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1: Oh, tell me what you want, what you really really want. Oh, I'll tell you what I want, what I really really want. I wanna ziki ziki ziki ziki ziki ziki ziki. Whatever that means. Ziki ziki ziki ziki ziki ziki ziki ziki ziki. What? Why does it always have to be about you? Why can't I tell you what I want? You know, I am king of things. Oh, me. I, me, my. Why don't you just shut it a little bit? In fact, that is what I really, really want. Yo, I tell you what I want, what I really, really want. So tell me what you want, what you really, really want. I wanna, I wanna, I wanna, I wanna, I wanna, I wanna, I wanna, I wanna, I wanna, I wanna, I wanna, I wanna, I wanna, I wanna, I wanna, I wanna, I wanna, I wanna, I wanna, I wanna, I wanna, I wanna, I wanna, I wanna, I wanna, I wanna, I wanna, I wanna, I wanna, I wanna, I wanna, I wanna, I wanna, I wanna, I wanna, I wanna, I wanna, I wanna, I wanna, I wanna, I wanna, I wanna, I wanna, I wanna, I 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

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I'm flying. I'm the first flying monkey. Paparazzi. Yo, I tell you what I want, what I really, really want. So tell me what you want, what you really, really want. I wanna, I wanna, I wanna, I wanna, I wanna, I wanna, ziggy, ziggy, ziggy.

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That's pretty gross. 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Yeah. Hey, clean up on aisle 4. Yeah. Here is the game. 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

0: 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There we are.
1: You stole our cocoa beans.
2: What are you talking about?
3: The day you destroyed my life.
1: Well, it's obviously something, because you said, huh. So I will thank you to stop gawking at me as though I was something unpleasant you'd found in your handkerchief. I find it uncomfortable and, frankly, rude.
2: Huh.
1: Ugh. You did it again. Tell me what it is, or I shall poke you quite viciously with a cocktail stick.

0: Well, little lady, let me elucidate here.
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2: Tell me, everybody's picking up on that feline beat, 'cause everything else is obsolete.